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1: My wife's always got it on at home, always got it in the car with the kids. I've always got it in the bus every day, and people are like, hey, really cool music, you know, and I said, what a cool radio station. These people are amazing.
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Vanessa Kerr singing I Am Enough on your 96.3 as we continue 100% Christian music. Don't forget, an awesome resource. Maybe you can even have locked away for someone in your life who might need it later on down the track is the 96.3 Care Line. It's always free and available. 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

Toby Mac and Faithfully this afternoon as we continue 100% Christian music. It is the latest song by the Aussie duo for King and Country to celebrate your Friday arvo. It's What If I Told You on your 96.3.

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1: Isn't it so funny how it seems like everybody now, when flowers start to bloom and grow, they're quick to try and cut them down.

Dark days, dark nights, hang on, hold tight. Don't run, don't fight, let go, your life. I just wanna clear my mind, I just wanna trust your light. You can have all my time, you can have all my. I don't wanna have control no more, ever since they rolled that stone. And I felt my soul let go, knew I couldn't hold my.

0: David. On the night you're falling all to pieces, you can bring your lonely heart to Jesus. What if I told you that I believe it?
1: That's the number one song in the country for King and Country. And now it's time for a line from a movie, a song you might hum, or the word from the Lord. So let's see what will come. It's a game of discernment, a test for the ear to see if your faith is the thing you hold dear. It's song, screen, or scripture. So identify fast which of these words is the one that will last.

Wherever you are around the country, you're invited to join the Australian National Prayer Breakfast on Monday, the 26th of October. Pray alongside thousands of other Australians as we seek God's blessing for our leaders, our communities, and our nation. 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Through this year's theme, The Way Down is the Way Up. 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

tried about 100 times. They don't make a map for a whole new life. I went the distance and I thought it looked different. What if the grieving just means I'll be happy?

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Because you're worth more than just noise. This is 96.3, the heart of Geelong.

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